0: Fantasía 89.1.
1: This has got to be the saddest day of my life. I called you here today for a bit of bad news. I won't be able to see you anymore because of my obligations and the ties that you have. We've been meeting here every day. And since this is our last day together, I want to hold you just one more time. When you turn and walk away, don't look back. I want to remember you just like this. Let's just kiss.

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0: Beyond the blue horizon, far above the clouds, in a land that no one knows, live four or five magicians who spend their days casting wonderful spells. Come with me now into that secret place where the eyes of man have never...
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like it's raining all over the world. Neon signs are flashing, taxi cabs and buses passing through the night. A distant moaning of a train seems to play a sad refrain.

your place in a boxcar. So I take my guitar to pass some time. Late at night, and it's hard to rest. I hold your picture to my chest, and I feel

I feel it's raining all over the world. Kinda lonely that, and it's raining all over the world. Oh, have you ever been lonely, people? And you feel that it was raining all over this man.

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Watch out!

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5: Hey, Tim. This is from Barbara.
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5: She says she still loves me. She can't do without me. And she'll be here tomorrow.
6: What? I thought you had settled all of that, man.
5: 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I never stopped loving her. I just wasn't ready to accept the love she was willing to give. But if she still loves me, there's nothing in the world that can keep us from making it this time.

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I'll mash you up, yes, I know it's a lot of a way, but it's fair to say.

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